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I was just reading that the average American wastes over $70,000 on bad online purchases. That's over the course of their lifetime. I did just spend $25 this weekend on beef tallow that you rub on your face because supposedly it makes you look younger. I saw it on TikTok. I instantly went to Amazon. Who knows if rubbing beef fat on my face is going to actually help me. I feel like this probably falls in that category. I'll let you know. It's Morgan Wallen in earnest. KYGO.

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We've seen how fast some of these shows can sell out. So if you're trying to go see that guy, Luke Combs, at Empower Field at Mile High coming up in 2027, here's what I highly suggest. Get to LukeCombs.com sometime this week. Sign up for pre-sale tickets. Don't miss out on those tickets. You can do that right now, anytime leading up to the on sale coming up on Friday. Here's Ella Langley, KYGO. Just

0: kick the dust up. 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

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Win our new country clash, taking two brand new country songs every week. Now, putting them head to head on our KYGO Instagram story. You get involved by going to vote for your favorite one. The winner of the vote moves on to the following weeknight. It's now been three in a row for Ashley Cook and Baby Blues. Baby Blues.

0: song do you like better? 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Sitting here stuck
1: in traffic. Got a crash here on I-25 on the northbound side approaching University. It's blocking the right exit lane. This is causing some slowing back to Evans with about a 1 or 2 minute delay. It's not too major because it's not in any of the through lanes. Really not seeing any other issues otherwise on the main highways. It is still a little slow, I-25 northbound between Santa Fe and Speer. Same story here, I-70 westbound approaching the Coliseum. I-270 is a little jammed up eastbound between I-25 and York, and westbound is actually cleared up. I-70, some tapping on the brakes eastbound approaching Peña. 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I'm Mike Spataro with traffic on 98.5 KYG.
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0: The Sean Patrick Show, KYGO. Two awards are not happening at school this year for me and my second grader. He's not getting perfect attendance. I'm not getting Parent of the Year award. We insisted that he started school tomorrow on Tuesday. We found out this morning through a phone call from the elementary school that he missed his first day of school because we read the email wrong. Yeah, sure is a Monday, isn't it? It's Kenny Chesney, KYGO.
1: Double wide quick stop, midnight tea top, Jack in a cherry coat town. Mama and daddy put the roots right here, cause this is where the car broke down.

If you had a Monday like I had a Monday, you need something to cheer you up tonight. Best picture on the internet, hands down. Jenny Lou, the rescue pug, won the 2026 ugliest dog contest. I always say, the uglier, the cuter to me. This thing is ugly. The tongue on this pug is wild. You got to go check out the pictures. I got them up. KYGO.com.

0: Hey, it's Sean Patrick from the afternoon show on 98.5 KYGO. And I heard that a bunch of you still need Garth Brooks tickets for one of his shows at Ball Arena come September. I happen to have some extra tickets. Would you like them? 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
1: Sitting here stuck in traffic.
2: Roadways are clearing up and not really seeing any issues out of the ordinary. I-25 a little slow northbound near 6th and just after it. I-70 has some tapping on the brakes in both directions approaching I-225. I-270 is still also seeing some slowing eastbound between I-76 and Vasquez. And Highway 36 also just a little jammed up eastbound approaching I-25. This report is sponsored by the Colorado State Patrol. The average cost of a first-time DUI in Colorado is over $13,000, and a conviction gives you a criminal record. Make a plan for a sober ride before the party begins. Don't underestimate impairment. I'm Mike Spataro with traffic on 98.5 KYGO.
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Denver's number one for new country, 98.5 KYGO. Big Mike stepping in. Much drier today than after this wet weekend. The wind, the hail, the rain. We definitely needed every last drop, though, man. Hopefully everything was good your way. This is

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This new Spider-Man movie isn't just huge, it is huge. 2 weeks already, $1.7 billion. 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

Denver's number one for new country, 98.5 KYGO. It's Big Mike. I know it was just preseason, but the Broncos, a great win on Friday. Then over the weekend, the training camp facility got just hit with hail, messed up the bleachers. 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

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Tickets for his My Kind of Saturday Night Tour don't even go on sale till Friday. That's going down next year, Saturday, June 19th. But you can win your tickets before you can buy them if you wake the fun up with Tracy and Fizz tomorrow morning at 7 a.m. Your chance to win, man. This show is going to be so huge. You know it's going to sell out. So might as well win tickets before they go on sale.

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Stella Lefty, man. Can't wait for Thursday, man. KYGO's Fan Jam. That's where she's going to be all the way sold out. It's 98.5 KYGO. Some big shows on the way. We got shows at Red Rocks. 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
1: I think all weekend long, everybody's asking, hey, Big Mike, you got some Luke Combs tickets for me? Come on, man. I ain't Santa Claus. But I tell you what, it's 98.5 KYGO. We do have your way in with tickets to his show next year going down, My Kind of Saturday Night Tour in Power Field. 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

Can a Ella Langley and the artist Drake collab be coming? You know, she had posted a little TikTok, her singing a song of his, and then he actually jumped in the comment of one of her videos saying she is a killer writer. I don't know, little Ella, little Drake. We'll see what happens, man.

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Denver's number one for new country, 98.5 KYJO. It's been such a hot and smoky summer. This weekend, I was all about the rain. I know there was areas where it looked like a snowstorm from all the hail. That was a little crazy. I don't need all that, but man, the rain and moisture was definitely nice.

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0: It's Sean Patrick from the Afternoon Show on 98.5 KYGO. And I heard that a bunch of you still need Garth Brooks tickets for one of his shows at Ball Arena come September. I happen to have some extra tickets. Would you like them? 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

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It's Big Mike. Madden did their big simulation for the season. Denver Broncos make it all the way to the Super Bowl. Bo Nix going to be an MVP. They killed it on Friday with the preseason game. And then the training camp facility got a bunch of hail. 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But back at it tomorrow.

their big simulation for the season. Denver Broncos make it all the way to the Super Bowl. Bo Nix going to be the MVP. You know, they killed it on Friday with the preseason game, and then the training camp facility got a bunch of hail. They had to cancel training camp for today for the audience, but back at it tomorrow.

Denver's number one for new country, 98.5 KYGO. It's Big Mike. A lot of people have been asking, how can I get some free tickets to Garth Brooks? And I'm like, well, it's very simple. 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

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No worry. We're going to have so much love for you here in Denver, Colorado. 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

For New Country 98.5 KYGO, Big Mike wrapping things up on this Monday. Just pushing along through this, man. Already halfway through August. Summer, it's almost done. It's almost done. Winter's coming. You can see it right there on the horizon, man. Weeks away from our potential earliest snow day.

Denver's number one for new country, 98.5 KYGO. I don't get personal on the show very often. I talk about life and lighthearted stuff, but something happened over the weekend that really feels like I need to. And I'll address it here in just a few minutes. It's B-Dub.

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1: So I've been in Arizona the last couple of days. My dad is in the hospital with complications from prostate cancer and trying to get his blood numbers and platelets and hemoglobin and stuff I don't really know anything about, but back to a normal point so he doesn't have to keep coming back. He's been battling prostate cancer for the last 7 years, but it's really gotten serious over the last few months. And I shared that right after the longest ride. I rode through 2 weeks on a motorcycle knowing that he was in the hospital, but him wanting me to accomplish the mission that I'd set out. And I just want to say thank you, because I posted that. You don't know me from Adam, and so many people have DM'd and texted and just reached out with offers of prayer and thoughts and, you know, just positive encouragement. And that really touched my heart. He's doing better a little bit each day. Don't have a firm day on when he gets to go home quite yet. But you know, obviously hoping sooner than later. But I wanted to start off the show on a personal note to say thank you so much. You know, for being a complete stranger to you other than my voice on the radio or the person you follow on Instagram or Facebook. It meant the world to me. So thank you.
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1: The number keeps creeping up with some of the donations after the ride, but we're now north of $53,000 raised for Fisher House Foundation. 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George Burge on the show in minutes.

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1: George Birch, I got to know, what is it like being friends with John Daly?
2: A roller coaster. Yeah, it's exactly what you...
1: I don't know how long ago that video was, but I saw this video of you and him playing he was on stage with you, you're singing a song, and he's trying to get you to take a puff, and I don't know if that was nicotine or some other substance.
2: It's all the smoke. That was like 4 days ago. John is a, it's rare that, you know, people tell stories of legends, right? And they exaggerate everything. And they're like, you know, it ends up, you meet the person and it's not as insane as the stories were. John lives up to the hype. I have never seen, I think if any of us lived that lifestyle, we wouldn't survive 24 hours. It is, right. He doesn't sleep. He gambles all of his money. He shoots under par on the golf course still at 60 years old, and he'll drink you under the table in an hour. So yeah, I had him on stage for a guitar pull, and I was playing cowboy songs, and he had a cigarette and he was putting it in my mouth that I was singing. It's like, John, I can't sing and smoke at the same time. And then he put it in his nose and smoked the cigarette through his nose. And then I was like, now I really don't want the cigarette.
1: Gosh, wow. Like he is like Uncle Buck on steroids, you know?
2: Absolutely. Like, but then he's also like the sweetest guy. He donates to veterans. He takes time for kids learning how to play golf. So he is, he's like bad Santa. You know what I mean? He's
1: I love that analogy. That sounds so accurate. And the funny thing is he shoots that well in a golf course. The dude's got a beer belly. Like he's not like in shape drinker. He is, you know, coming into the prime of his life, well, the twilight of life, you know, 60 plus, in the second or in the final third act of life, as they say, you know, in that kind of shape and shooting like that on the golf course is crazy. Just
2: he'll
1: insane.
2: Say he locks his arms around his belly and just turns around. It is what he says. So
1: That's awesome.
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Oh, Denver's number one for new country. The joys of technology. It's B-Dub. If I sound a little different than normal, I'm on the road yet again, this time not for charity reasons. I'm here to support my dad, who is battling prostate cancer and currently in the hospital in Arizona. We're hoping he can come home sooner. But I'm here for my mom and here for my dad, and just thank you for understanding. But the show must go on. Got your breakdown coming up in the next hour. Your Insta Countdown.

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Matthew McConaughey just covered one of the biggest country songs in America, and the woman who sings it is apparently not okay. 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
0: Matthew McConaughey was on The Tonight Show last week and apparently decided being an Oscar-winning actor wasn't enough. He joined Jimmy Fallon and indie folk band The Last Bison for a bluegrass version of Ella Langley's Choosing Texas, with Matthew singing and playing mandolin. Ella saw it, reposted the clip saying, "I may never recover from this," which, fair. If Matthew McConaughey covers your song, you just shut the laptop and call it a career. And those Yellowstone rumors aren't dead yet either. McConaughey says he and Taylor Sheridan are still talking about what a project could be, but nothing is real yet. All right. All right. All right. Get on with it.
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1: I'm thankful to still be able to do the show, even though I'm down in Arizona being with my dad while he is in the hospital for cancer treatment. He's got complications of prostate cancer that has spread into his bone marrow. But I started off the show with this. I just want to say thank you for your prayers. You don't know me from Adam other than my voice on the radio. And the amount of people that have reached out and comments and DMs and texts, it just really restores my faith in you.

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1: If you've been eyeing a new car, you might want to move before somebody else gets your heated seats. It's B-Dub. Edmund says several pretty recognizable vehicles are being discontinued after this year. The Ford Escape. I've rented those several times. Great ride. Done after 25 years. Volkswagen pulling the plug on the electric ID4. Jaguar's F-Pace is going away as the brand moves towards its electric future. Toyota's GR Supra also done with the BMW partnership behind it coming to an end. And maybe the biggest surprise, the Tesla Model S. It's one of the cars that basically made EVs cool, headed for retirement. Apparently, even cars are getting laid off now. Inventory probably won't last long, so if you've wanted one, this might be your last shot.
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1: Thank you for your prayers, your thoughts, everything I'm going through with my family. My dad is still in the hospital with complications from prostate cancer that has spread, so stage four. The amount of people that have reached out is just, it's overwhelming. And I mean, again, like I've said a couple times tonight, you don't know me from Adam, but the fact that you're reaching out, it restores my

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1: You know, I don't know if this says more about the internet or the economy, but somebody asked, would you drink a liter of your significant other's bathwater for $1,000? It's B-dub, and here's where it gets nasty. 81% of people said yes. There are rules. They shower first, then soak in clean, warm water for 20 minutes. Like, you could refrigerate it. You've got 8 hours to finish it. No ice, no flavoring. And look, for $1,000, I'm not saying I'm proud of myself. I'm saying I've done considerably worse things for considerably less money. The best part, somebody asked if they could make it a recurring payment. That's not desperation. That's a business model.
2: 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And I heard that a bunch of you still need Garth Brooks tickets for one of his shows at Ball Arena come September. 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

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Matthew McConaughey just covered one of the biggest country songs in America, and the woman who sings it is apparently not okay. 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
0: Matthew McConaughey was on The Tonight Show last week and apparently decided being an Oscar-winning actor wasn't enough. He joined Jimmy Fallon and indie folk band The Last Bison for a bluegrass version of Ella Langley's Choosing Texas, with Matthew singing and playing mandolin. Ella saw it, reposted the clip saying, "I may never recover from this," which, fair. If Matthew McConaughey covers your song, you just shut the laptop and call it a career. And those Yellowstone rumors aren't dead yet either. McConaughey says he and Taylor Sheridan are still talking about what a project could be, but nothing is real yet. All right. All right. All right. Get on.

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1: I've been off the bike for over a week from the longest ride, and we're over $53,000 raised. Like, we were $51,000 and change on Sunday a week ago when we got done with the ride, and now we're at $53,300. If that doesn't say how strong this family is,

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We're back at it tomorrow. More of our conversation with George Burge on tomorrow's show. 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

Dickerson. 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

0: Hey, Sean Patrick from the afternoon show on 98.5 KYGO. And I heard that a bunch of you still need Garth Brooks tickets for one of his shows at Ball Arena come September. 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
14: Sitting here stuck in traffic.
15: Overall, a good start to the drive this morning. Traffic is light so far around the area. Now, one issue to watch for, eastbound C-470 drivers need to use the off and on ramps to bypass some overnight construction, and this is at Wadsworth. Not causing a huge delay right now, but just be aware of that. 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
2: Nashville has long been the capital of country music. For generations, artists have trekked to the city dreaming of a big break, while fans undertake a pilgrimage to iconic sites like the Grand Ole Opry, Country Music Hall of Fame, and infamous Honky Tonk Highway in search of connection with their favorite stars. Yet Nashville's role in shaping American music is only one verse of an epic ballad. In fact, the U.S. is home to a number of influential musical hubs. For example, American punk rock and new wave emerged from New York City. Motown and R&B arose from the rhythmic and funky fabric of Detroit, while New Orleans and Chicago boast of respectable jazz scenes. Down in Clarksdale, Mississippi, Robert Johnson famously sold his soul at the crossroads, leading to a hard launch of the Delta Blues, which directly influenced a rockabilly revolution upriver in Memphis. Out west, moody artists in Seattle gave rise to the grunge movement, while various subgenres of rock and roll, alternative, folk, and pop evolved out of Bakersfield, San Francisco, and L.A. That said, you might be surprised to learn today much of the new music in these formats is engineered in Nashville. I'm Sheena, and that's your Music City Minute.
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4: As you embark on your early morning drive, I-70 is moving stall and accident-free through the metro area. Light and easy on I-25 between Castle Rock and North Glen. No delays on I-270 or US 36 out through Boulder. But eastbound C-470 is closed at Wadsworth, and traffic is using the on and off ramps to get around this delay. It's due to road work. 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

0: Eastbound C470 remains closed at Wadsworth due to road work. Traffic using the on and off ramps to get around that delay. But overall, not a huge impact to the drive. C470 remains nice and easy through Highlands Ranch. I-25 is clear between Castle Rock and North Glen. Stall and accident free on I-270 and US 36 out through Boulder. No delays around town. 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That's traffic, 95 KYGO.
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0: is Tracy and Fizz, and good morning. Hello, look at that sunrise this morning,
1: sunrise
0: Denver.
1: You know, that's wow. I mean, we're working at a top 10 sunrise this morning. Oh gosh,
0: that's a good one.
1: That's nice.
0: It's what we call a Bronco sunrise over here. Raiders fan.
1: Yeah, Raiders fans. We don't get sunrises or sunsets,
0: no,
1: do we?
0: They're as black as your heart.
1: We get midnight, cloudy. Ooh,
0: yes,
1: looks like the Raiders.
0: How are you? What's going on today?
1: Nothing. It feels like a Tuesday. We're gonna do stuff today. We're gonna have fun.
0: Yeah, we're gonna do some Luke Combs tickets on the show today, mm-hmm. which is gonna be really fun because that show's not even on sale yet, and it's going to be massive. That was the tour like we've been waiting for. Mm-hmm. Sometimes you get like, you know, it's exciting when big artists come through. Luke Combs has waited an awful long time to come back to Denver.
1: It's been too long.
0: I want to say, was it 21?
1: Yeah, it was like 4 years ago, 5 years ago.
0: And it's been a long time. And I love the fact that he always is like, look, I'm very picky on, you know, songs, tours, making sure I get enough time with the family. So I get all that. I get respect. Mm-hmm. But man, we missed you.
1: We missed you. Got some catching up to do,
0: yes,
1: buddy.
0: Yes, so we're so excited. We'll set you up with those tickets this morning coming up. That is at 7:40. That means let's get to it. It's 98.5 KYGL.

0: Denver is number one for New Country 98.5 KYGO. It's Tracy and Fizz. Good morning. It's a beautiful morning this morning here in Denver. If you were out, you missed a gorgeous. Yeah, the sunrise was something special this morning.
1: Bronco sunrise. Now it's turned into a Raider sunrise. Less pretty.
0: It's less pretty. It feels heavy.
1: Yeah, ominous.
0: I love it so much. By the way, like the Broncos with that first preseason game that kind of snuck in with like Zach Bryan in town, Savannah Bananas.
1: Right, there's too much going on.
0: It was fun to walk into Empower Field, though. I didn't tell you this. And see the big screens at Empower Field playing the game as you walked in for Zach Bryan.
1: Oh, really?
0: So the rain was falling, and you could look up and see these giant screens like the game was going on at the stadium. And see, as soon as we looked at the score, it was like 24-3, and we're like, hey, back to Zach Bryan.
1: Just showed a picture of Bo Nix sitting on the bench.
0: Right.
1: Is that all it was?
0: Right, that's about as much time as I gave to it. But really, like now it's less than a month away from... From like the season opener.
1: Soon.
0: Exciting
1: so soon.
0: Stuff.
1: Yes.
0: Exciting stuff.
1: Yes.
0: Another big exciting thing. Boy, with a headline as big as this, with a star as big as this with Denver, I'm surprised rumors weren't started a long time ago.
1: How has this not been an Easter egg in one of our songs?
0: Thank you. We'll tell you all about what's coming to Denver and trending in 10 minutes.
2: Sitting here stuck in traffic.
3: Overnight road work has wrapped up. Eastbound C-470 reopened at Wadsworth, and C-470 remains nice and easy through Highlands Ranch. I-25 calm between Lone Tree and Westminster, but an accident southbound I-25 at Surrey Ridge is blocking three lanes, jamming back to Ridgegate, adding 20 minutes to your drive. 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
0: Hey, it's Tracy. 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
2: Yeah, man, the more I read about this, I cannot believe heavy rumors hadn't started. Or, like you said, Easter eggs in some of her videos of what's coming to Denver. We'll get into it in 30 seconds.
3: If you're going to be a DIA tomorrow, heads up. They are operating a full-scale emergency drill. This is just a drill. I don't know what this means. There's going to be people running around in gear and tunnels.
2: Yeah. That means if you're there, you've got to tell us what's in the tunnels.
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3: All right. Today, if you haven't seen Toy Story 5, you can start streaming it. $30 on all of the streamers. Not sure when it's going to be free on Disney Plus yet, but today you can watch Toy Story 5. I knew it. I knew you.
2: I knew it. I knew you. And I didn't know or have any idea that Denver Art Museum is about to get diva'd.
4: Are you ready for it?
2: Denver Art Museum, settle in. Here we go. They are doing a diva collection with fashion. And yeah, Taylor Swift clothes are coming to Denver.
3: Yep.
2: Oh, like awesome looks from, they say, over 100 fashion icons. Small names like Marilyn Monroe.
3: Dolly Parton.
2: Wow.
3: Sure.
2: Wow.
3: Sure. Share.
2: I mean, pretty awesome stuff. So this exhibit is starting on October 4th of this year, and it's going to run through the end of January. Tickets start going on sale on Thursday, which is going to be a massive ticket to get. I like that, like, I mean, like the flame dress Tina Turner wore, like some of these really iconic looks.
3: How about the meat dress from Lady Gaga?
2: I don't know. That one probably smells.
3: Yeah, that might expire. That one expired a couple years ago.
2: Still weird. Still weird. Still, that one's been like a decade now. You can't look back at that one still and be like, I see what she was doing there. Like, it's still weird. It's not even like, it's not even weird enough to like make it great weird. It just stays in that gray area of, nope, it's always going to be weird to me.
3: Right.
2: And I love her. She's super talented and I like that she takes risks. That one didn't hit.
3: No. Stuff from Lady Gaga. She never misses. She always looks great.
2: Except for the meat dress.
3: Oh, I'm sorry. Rihanna.
2: Rihanna. Okay.
3: Sorry,
2: yeah.
3: I meant Rihanna.
2: Rihanna, yeah, a lot of really good looks for her, yeah, which is going to be super fun. But love that it's going to be Taylor Swift. I'm thinking of Taylor's looks that would be so iconic that would get her in the diva one. And that's why I played like the...
4: Are you ready for it?
2: To me, it's like, this is when she really came out as like powerful, right? It was that sequence, like jumpsuit with one leg out. It was red and flames. And to me, I thought that was the first
3: that look is a good one.
2: That I thought would have been in there.
3: A lot of pantyhose. That one was pantyhose forward.
2: Yeah.
3: For that other leg.
2: For that one really that was
3: shiny.
2: Out, right?
3: Yeah.
2: Guys, I don't know if I can do two. Like, which one's going to snag first? These are the things I would worry about.
3: Right.
2: We've got your tickets to Luke Combs. We'll tell you all about how you can get your hands on them today, right after.

0: These are the things I would worry about.
1: Right.
0: We've got your tickets to Luke Combs. We'll tell you all about how you can get your hands on them today, right after you hear him. Sing along as Luke Combs.

0: YGO and Luke Holmes. Yeah, he's coming back to Denver. That was a fun show. Remember last week as he had the countdown and everything? The guess and the hope was that he's coming to Denver, and he certainly is. It's time for Luke to return to Denver, playing in Power Field, coming up next June.
1: I mean, he's a record holder. He will have the Guinness Book of World Records with him when he comes to Denver.
0: I hope he does.
1: Yeah.
0: Did he get three separate plaques? Do you know? Because he broke the record for Wembley. Country artists at Wembley. And so I think he did get three separate plaques. A guy like Luke Holmes with his awards, I imagine, he's like, can we condense? Can we one plaque this? I got a lot of CMAs.
1: I don't have that big of a mantle.
0: Right.
1: Hey.
0: This is a one plaque situation. It was one plane ride, one plaque. We've got your tickets to Luke Holmes. That comes up 7:40 this morning, KYGO.
2: Sitting here stuck in traffic.
3: An early morning accident southbound I-25 at Surrey Ridge is out of traffic on the shoulder now. All lanes reopened. Speeds are starting to improve at the front end, but still seeing delays back towards Ridgegate. I-70 nice and easy through the metro area. I-270 and US-36 smooth out through Boulder. Accident cleared at the very end of the ramp from eastbound 6th Ave to southbound I-25. 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

0: my gosh. I have to say, just going through last night, I was looking for a movie to watch. You can tell spooky season's just around the corner. Have you done it too?
1: Yes, yes.
0: All of a sudden, it's like, how many Conjurings were there? Because they're all showing up right now in the middle of August.
1: Yes.
0: And another one is confirmed to come back. That's going to get you feeling some sort of way.
1: I already feel a way.
0: I feel a way as well, and I want to know if you feel the same way I feel about it.
1: Okay.
0: We'll tell you what's coming back 5 minutes from now. KYGO.

0: Denver is number one for new country, 98.5 KYGO. All right, you guys. Yeah, it's true. If you're flipping on your TV and scrolling through, you're starting to see spooky season movies coming up. Did you see Practical Magic 2?
1: That's coming out
0: like,
1: soon.
0: Like, that's around the corner.
1: That one's not, to me, that's just more like a fall fun.
0: Yes.
1: That's not like scare me. Me, like, my popcorn jump out of my seat.
0: It's the Trader Joe's snack of scary movies.
1: Sure.
0: Does that make sense?
1: Yep,
0: okay, right.
1: Yep.
0: Practical Magic 2, and it's like, I want to put on my fall hat.
1: It's nice, unoffending. I'll have
0: really
1: extra,
0: cute.
1: Please.
0: That being said, it is that time of year, right? And so when you send me last night this link, and it's like, oh my God, and it's Welcome to Derry 2, which is It, right? And Welcome to Derry was the really, really scary It TV series.
1: One of the best of all time.
0: It was
1: fantastic.
0: I had to stop it a couple of times because it got too much. And you know I love scary movies. It got too much. A couple of scenes got too much. But I finished it and I'm very, very excited now. And then the trailer comes out and the trailer's fantastic. And then they leave us with zero information about when this is coming out.
1: You know that was a year ago, right? That's been a year
0: since that
1: show came out.
0: Yes, because I didn't like that they started it too late.
1: Right.
0: And they were going into Christmas season, and that's part of the reason I didn't really watch it.
1: The timing was off. It's official. Another season is coming. Awesome. Love that so much. But they haven't even started filming. So we're still a year out from this next season, and it's going to take place in 1935, which is going to be awesome. But I don't have the attention span. Can we please get these going faster?
0: I had like a physical reaction too. And not like, I'm not being like dramatic of like, oh my God. I had like a pit in my stomach physical reaction to seeing Welcome to Derry 2, thinking it was going to be in like a month.
1: Right.
0: And then when I started like everything on the internet, I was like, when is it coming out? When is it coming out? And they're like, oh, production hasn't started. I'm like, what are you doing? Why would you release a trailer?
1: The distance between seasons is so ridiculous now. And they wonder why, like, ratings and not, people aren't watching as much as we used to because you spend so much time in production, we forget about you. And then we're done.
0: The show Landman did it right. They ripped out another season when that show got big. I know you didn't watch that one, but it was such a fun show. They would wait like less than a year to release the next season because it would go immediately into production.
1: You have to do it.
0: You know?
1: You have to do it. I can't remember. What does Pennywise even look like?
0: He's a clown.
1: Oh, okay. All right.
0: Pretty scary dude. Pretty scary dude.
1: I barely remember.
0: I know. Like, my kid is getting old enough to watch these, and I don't like, because I'm going to go back now.

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0: Denver is number one for new country, 98.5 KYGO. Stella Lefty, Vincent Mason. Oh, I love it. Fan Jam, KYGO's Fan Jam is coming up Thursday night with Stella Lefty. It was sold out the second it went on sale. So excited to have her in town.
1: You know what's nice about Riley Green? He doesn't like to waste anything. Waste not, want not.
0: We're going to do this.
1: Riley Green.
0: Are we doing
1: We're
0: this?
1: We're doing this.
0: Okay.
1: It's trending this morning. Next, after Max McNown, we'll talk about

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2: Well, you said it. We are doing this. Riley Green. You know what? It's his own special way of recycling, and you can't hate it. You really can't. We'll tell you what he does and why he's making the news this morning in 30 seconds.
3: It was brought up a little bit at D23 over the weekend. Johnny Depp in talks to come back as Jack Sparrow, Pirates of the Caribbean 6. That would be awesome. And he would be in the sixth one.
2: Yeah. Oh, wow. Number six.
3: Production hasn't started. Well, maybe 2032 this movie will come out.
2: That was the Spider-Man for kids. Like, oh, before, you know, like that. Those movies were massive. Yeah, that would be fun. Those were just plain fun.
3: New Pindustry coming. Flatiron Crossing. We've got one on south end of Denver. I've been to it a couple times. You got the beer garden, the bowling. Super vibey, super fun. Flatiron Crossing, you're getting your own Pindustry.
2: That's pretty cool.
3: I like Pindustry.
2: It is a fun spot, and the food is pretty good, too. Mm-hmm. It holds up.
3: Good snacks.
2: All right, so Riley Green, getting a little creative, doing a good thing, dealing with the underwear that are thrown on stage. Riley, you're just a... your own little weapon of mass destruction up there, aren't you?
3: I'm sure a lot per show, the per bra and underwear capita per show has got to be pretty high. So he's got a bin.
2: So
3: he has a bin.
2: He does. And he's like, hey, we don't throw them away. You know, it feels like the right thing to do. So we donate a big old bin of bras and whatever else you throw up here that can be donated for other people to wear that may not have it, which is very nice.
3: Did you see there was a clip of him the other night? One got thrown up and he used like the drum stick to like pick it up and like flick it. He doesn't want to touch it.
2: Well, honestly.
3: Like, I mean, it is gross. And I'm talking about the underwear portion of this.
2: Yes, I understand.
3: Story.
2: I understand. Right. Yeah. Swimsuits come with a sticker.
3: Yeah.
2: So I mean, like, Riley Green, you're not giving Riley Green a sticker, let's be honest.
3: Yeah, he's not going to do what you think he's going to do when you throw it up there.
2: I have never understood that. So break that down to me if you can. Because it's happened for decades.
3: Oh, yeah. Since
2: there were stars up
3: Elvis.
2: On stage. Right.
3: Yeah, yeah.
2: I have
3: the
2: never
3: Beatles.
2: Been like...
3: Yeah. You've never had the
2: is
3: urge?
2: There, no. Is it... like, if you take it down to the root cause of taking off a piece of your apparel and throwing it up there, are you just saying like, hey, the offer's on the table? Are you saying this is how, like, I couldn't even contain them? Is that where the term comes from, where they say like, calm your you know what? Is it
3: right?
2: Were they unable to be calm?
3: Yes. Well, are you dancing and it's just too restrictive, and once it's off you're like, well, I gotta put it somewhere, might as well throw it at the artist.
2: If you're dancing, put it back on, please. Put it back
3: or
2: on
3: in your pocket.
2: Yeah. But the fact that he like is like, okay, there's a bin situation now, and at least we donate them. Denver, the guy's coming in a couple of weeks.
3: Okay. Would you take off something and throw it at Riley?
2: Absolutely
3: Green?
2: Not.
3: Prince.
2: Absolutely not. No, I would never disrespect him like that. I would want him to think I'm a lady.
3: You are not a lady, first of all.
2: First of all, like, I
3: want him to think you were a
2: I'm
3: lady.
2: A lady until he doesn't. You know, if you get alone with Prince, you'd be like, hey.
3: Oh, God.
2: I like your blouse. And that's me saying it to Prince.
3: I like your sensible blouse.
2: Right. Denver.
3: Are you
2: I
3: on a
2: say,
3: Zoom meeting later?
2: Right.
3: Send that up there.
2: I think the challenge is out for Denver. This guy's donating, and we could do some really good for, like,
3: oh, that would be fun.
2: You know, a shelter somewhere if they need donations.
3: Bring a unclean, unused bra. We'll donate it.
2: We don't have a bin yet. Just look for someone in a KYGO lanyard.
3: We'll take care of it.
2: Good luck, guys. 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
4: Sitting here stuck in traffic.
5: As you make your way around town, southbound I-25 is getting heavy between 104th and 84th, and slow southbound between I-76 and 6th Ave. Vehicle fire northbound I-25 north of I-70. Accident on the shoulder, southbound I-25 at Surrey Ridge. Slowing remains back to Lincoln. I-70 is clear through the city. Crash in the right lane, eastbound 6th Ave at Perry. 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

0: 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It's Tracy and Fez, and we've got your Luke Combs tickets. That's coming up at 7:40. You can't even buy these tickets
1: yet
0: for his show at Empowerfield, but we got you right here. All right, how do you feel about this? Because a Texas lawmaker is actually trying to push it through to have schools start in September.
1: He's calling it the Save Our Summer Act.
0: It's making national news today.
1: I love it. Why couldn't it just go Memorial Day, Labor Day? Like, just make that the case.
0: I want to ask you this because you are a Colorado native, and I grew up in Minnesota. Mm-hmm. Did you always start school in August here?
1: I don't remember. I think so.
0: Really?
1: Yeah.
0: You don't ever remember waiting till after Labor Day?
1: I don't know. I don't think so.
0: So in Minnesota, where I grew up, it was like law. You started after Labor Day. This year, my niece is going back to school on September 8th.
1: So they do it in Minnesota. Why?
0: They do that. This started a long time ago because of
1: something
0: farmers.
1: To do with hot dishes.
0: No, I wish it did. Kind of. Actually, for farmers. Yeah. And like your kids helped you on the farm.
1: Yeah.
0: So they can't go back to school yet. We need like summertime is a busy time.
1: Yeah.
0: And so it was school start after Labor Day. The Minnesota State Fair runs up until Labor Day and then you go back to school.
1: Still today.
0: To this day that happens. Some schools, if it's a private school or whatnot.
1: Those charter schools, who knows what they're doing.
0: You can start, but it's like late August. So when I moved here 13 years ago, and I was like, okay, we're moving here in August. We'll have time to look for a house and school starts in September. And they're like, it starts the 9th of August. That was my first experience with August start dates.
1: So with the crop situation, not what it used to be in Minnesota. Why have we kept those rules? Like that could have gone away. My point is I'm glad that they have not gone away with it, but they could have.
0: There's still a lot of farms. Like, I mean, I grew up in a farm town.
1: But like
0: Minneapolis. Like, there's not a lot of farms there.
1: They have better machines now. What the kids were doing when you were a kid, they've built machines to do now.
0: Yes. We were all born mules. This Texas lawmaker is saying it's because of the heat.
1: Yeah.
0: Because, like, you know, the heat's way up there and you send it back to school. And I don't know. I'm hoping that more schools there have air conditioning.
1: I'm sure we're going to be talking about it again when DPS goes back. There's schools that don't have air conditioning still in Colorado that stay home when it's hot.
0: What I'll say about this, though, is I never had, like, spring break wasn't a thing. You had a day off for Good Friday. Yeah. You did not have fall break. You had, like, a teacher conference that was 2 days in October. Mm-hmm. So you do have to pick your battles on how you want it. But I would vote 100% as a parent.
1: Yeah.
0: You start in September.
1: Yep. Less days off during the year, but you get a full long summer. Memorial Day, Labor Day.
0: Apologies to the parents driving their kids to school right now. They're probably like, shut up.
1: That's too long.
0: I don't know. I feel it. I love it. I love having a ride.
1: Instead of the Save Our Summer Act, Save Our Sanity Act. Parents are like, I'll sign that one immediately. Save Our Sanity Act.
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1: But Tracy and Fizz are. 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

0: Denver is number one for new country, 98.5 KYGO, with your Luke Combs tickets before you can even buy them in less than 10 minutes. Let me ask you this before I tell you what happened over the weekend in Denver. When somebody at an event comes up to you maybe and says, hey, would you mind taking a picture of us?
1: Okay. Yep.
0: It's a group of people. Right. It happens to all of us, right? And they all stand in front of whatever event that they're at. Mm-hmm. How many pictures would you guess you take when they ask you to?
1: A bunch, because once they're all set up, I'll be like, all right, you guys, 3, 2, 1. And as I'm saying 3, 2, 1, I'm bursting. I'm like taking,
0: I'm
1: letting it fly. And then I'm like, oh, let me do vertical. So I'd say in total, maybe 20 or 30. And I'm sure when they get the phone back, they're super annoyed that there's so many on there, but I give them options.
0: I don't think they are super
1: Somebody's
0: annoyed.
1: Blinking. Obviously.
0: So I'll say this, and if Big Mike were here, I asked him to do that at Zach Bryan on Friday night. All of my kids were at the show, and we met up for a second. I'm like, would you mind taking a picture of us? And he took probably, if I were to guess, 15. Nice. Picked my favorite one.
1: Later, at the end of the day, you can pick the best.
0: So at Savannah Bananas on Saturday night in Denver, Colorado, I was there, and there was a really big Savannah Bananas blow up that people were waiting in line to take their picture in front of. And I was the mom to my kids and family where I'm like, I'd like to get a picture taken tonight.

0: For New Country, 98.5 KYGO with your Luke Combs tickets before you can even buy them in less than 10 minutes. Let me ask you this before I tell you what happened over the weekend in Denver. When somebody at an event comes up to you maybe and says, hey, would you mind taking a picture of us?
1: Okay. Yep,
0: it's a group of people, right? It happens to all of us, right? And they all stand in front of whatever event that they're at. Mm-hmm. How many pictures would you guess you take when they ask you to?
1: A bunch, because once they're all set up, I'll be like, all right, you guys, 3, 2, 1. And as I'm saying 3, 2, 1, I'm bursting.
0: You're letting it fly.
1: I'm letting it fly. And then I'm like, oh, let me do vertical. So I'd say in total, maybe 20 or 30. And I'm sure when they get the phone back, they're super annoyed that there's so many on there. But I give them options.
0: I don't think they are super
1: Somebody's
0: annoyed.
1: Blinking, obviously.
0: So I'll say this. And if Big Mike were here, I asked him to do that at Zach Bryan on Friday night. All of my kids were at the show. And we met up for a second. I'm like, would you mind taking a picture of us? And he took probably, if I were to guess, 15. Nice. Picked my favorite one.
1: Later. At the end of the day, you can pick the best.
0: So at Savannah Bananas on Saturday night in Denver, Colorado, I was there, and there was a really big Savannah Bananas blow up that people were waiting in line to take their picture in front of. And I was the mom to my kids and family where I'm like, I'd like to get a picture taken tonight. I'd like to get a picture. Line's too long. I don't want to do it. I've got boys that hate getting their pictures taken. So
1: in front
0: already
1: of a blow up banana.
0: It was cute.
1: That sounds not cute.
0: Do not take their side on this.
1: I'm on their side, actually.
0: So as we leave, there's no line, and I say, boys, I'd really like a picture. And so they begrudgingly all go over there.
1: Mom's asking, got to do it.
0: And a lady in front of me says to me first, would you mind taking a picture? And I know in my head now, if I take her picture, she's going to say, would you mind taking, I'll take yours.
1: That is how society works.
0: I get down in a catcher's position for one of the options I gave this family. Okay. I'm doing vertical. I'm doing horizontal. Okay. I'm moving in. Yeah. I'm moving out. I would guess I took 17 to 20 pictures of this family.
1: I'm on your side with this. Good job.
0: Yes. Right. And so she starts to walk away, and her daughter turns and says, Mom, we should take their picture too.
1: Okay. Good job, daughter, for being nice. Mom, you're already on my list.
0: So she takes my camera and look at this lovely picture of me and my family at Savannah Bananas. Yeah. Oh. I would like to show you more, but this is the one and only picture.
1: She took one.
0: She took one.
1: Now, see, I think that's rude.
0: Well, I didn't know until I got into the vehicle.
1: I don't like it.
0: It is Tuesday, August 18th. It is days after Savannah Bananas, and I can't let it go.
1: Still salty about it? Is anybody blinking? Is it a bad picture?
0: No, everybody's nailing it.
1: So she lucked out. Oh, no, AJ's eyes are closed.
0: Yeah, he's a little halfway.
1: It could have been open a little more.
0: AJ's got the look of a contact high in Denver.
1: Yeah.
0: In that picture, So it's
1: one picture.
0: She took
1: is
0: one.
1: Inappropriate.
0: Okay. Thank you. Because the way home, the three boys I have that hate getting their picture taken, and Ian's driving, they're all like, just let it go. It's fine. It's a great picture. I'm like, I think it's rude. I was popping off. I was popping off on the way back to Parker, Colorado, of who does this woman think she is? I got in the catcher's position for this family, and she took one.
1: She saw you taking multiple.
0: Yes.
1: Changing the angles, the vertical, the horizontal. You're kneeling. You're getting up. Mm-hmm. You've got all the angles. Mm-hmm. And she had the audacity to take one picture where AJ's eyes are mostly closed.
0: They're mostly closed. It's all I can focus on. I can't unsee
1: it. I don't even see the banana in the picture. Just AJ's face is messed up.
0: Do you think there are seriously...
1: People do it.
0: People that don't understand that was...
1: There's a social contract. And if you're taking a picture of somebody or something and they are a stranger, you take more than one.
0: Okay.
1: Because you don't know their best looks.
0: The validation I feel right now in this moment.
1: You're right. 100%.
0: Is really good. Because I got the whole high maintenance thing on the way home from the family. I'm calling you in like a pinch hitter next time something like this happens. Like, hold on. We're FaceTiming this.
1: I got you.
0: It's 98.5 KYGO.

0: 98.5 KYGO, it's Tracy and Fizz. Oh man, Luke Combs is hitting our beautiful city of Denver coming up next June.
1: You know what I heard? I heard Wembley. You know he just got the Guinness Book of World Record for biggest show ever by a country artist at Wembley?
0: Yes.
1: I heard
0: yes.
1: The sound at Wembley sucks.
0: It's too big.
1: You can't hear anything. The music is no good. Mile High. Music is going to be awesome next June. You can't buy these tickets yet. You can win them right now. 303-713-0985. If you're calling number 20, you're going to see Luke Combs play our Mile High next June with KYGO. Good love.

0: and calling us out of Golden, and you are going to Luke Combs.
1: Wow.
0: Yeah.
2: Yeah, wow.
0: You did it.
1: That was quick.
0: You did it, Kevin.
2: He has not been here. It's probably been like 5 years since Luke Combs has rolled through town. He just added a bunch of stops to his big tour. We're one of them. You're going to be there, Kevin.
1: Awesome. Thank you.
2: We'll have more tickets all week. Win them before you can buy them. How do you wake the fun up?
1: With Tracy and Sam.

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1: 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On fire. In heavy traffic.
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1: Hi, Nick from Windsor. What's happening today?
2: Not much. How are you doing? Doing pretty good.
1: Trying to get the kids to school, huh?
2: I know.
1: All right. So if you could kick Tracy out of the room, that would make my day.
2: Bye-bye, Tracy.
1: All right. Just so you know, all ties go to Tracy. Let's do this, Nick. Question number one. Got a hot take from Anne Hathaway. She thinks that any film featuring a dog's death should automatically receive an R rating. Okay. What kind of dog is Snoopy?
2: Beagle?
1: You want to go with Beagle?
2: Beagle.
1: Final answer, Beagle. Harrison Ford is bringing back his iconic role as Indiana Jones. It's for a new Walt Disney World attraction. It's going to be inside of Animal Kingdom. Looks totally cool. Which Indiana Jones movie came first? Raiders of the Lost Ark or Temple of Doom?
2: Raiders of the Lost Ark.
1: Dolly Parton missed her Dollywood roller coaster opening due to health issues. She's been having some dizzy spells. Get well soon, Dolly. Dolly has a famous pop singer goddaughter. What's her name?
2: Goddaughter. Would it be Miley Cyrus?
1: Going with Miley?
2: Yeah.
1: Elizabeth Olsen is a mom. Congratulations, Elizabeth Olsen. She just had her first baby with her husband, Robbie Arnett. Elizabeth Olsen plays which character in the Marvel Universe?
2: It's not Elastigirl. My kiddo.
1: Elastigirl?
2: I was like, no, that's not it.
1: You can pass.
2: Gosh, just pass.
1: Pass, that's a pass. All right. In just its third weekend, Spider-Man hit that $2 billion global milestone. Second fastest movie ever to do it. What is the highest grossing film of all time?
2: Was it Iron Man?
1: Going with Iron Man. Iron Man. Come on in, Tracy. How did you do today, Nick?
2: I think I did okay.
1: Yeah, you did okay. You got a good chance of winning some cash. Tracy, are you ready?
3: Ready.
1: What kind of dog is Snoopy?
3: He's a beagle.
1: You got that right, Nick. It's 1-1. I had to think about that one for a second.
3: Yeah, he didn't look like a beagle.
1: No, really doesn't. Question number two.
2: Too white.
1: Yeah, right? Question number two, Tracy. Which Indiana Jones movie came first? Raiders of the Lost Ark or Temple of Doom?
3: This is going to be a guess. I wasn't allowed to watch those.
1: Mm.
3: Raiders of the Lost Ark.
1: Came out in 1981, and that was the first one. You got that right. Good job.
3: I wasn't allowed to watch those for a long time. I wasn't, like, 81.
1: The VHS came out. Nope, still can't watch
3: it. Right.
1: Nope. It's 2-2. Question number three. Dolly Parton has a famous pop singer goddaughter. What's her name?
3: Miley Cyrus.
1: It is Miley Cyrus. Nick, you pulled that one out. Good job. It's 3-3. We got a game. Here we go. Question number four. Elizabeth Olsen plays which character in the Marvel Universe?
3: I don't know who Elizabeth Olsen is.
1: She's the sister of Mary-Kate and Ashley.
3: Oh!
1: Yeah.
3: Oh, I don't know.
1: That won't give you any... That gives you no help in this answer, but that's a fun fact if you didn't know that.
3: I have no idea.
1: She plays Wanda. She's Wanda. She's like the most powerful of them all.
3: I don't know. You know, I know nothing about Marvel.
1: All right, you both got that one wrong. It is still 3-3. Question number five. Here we go. What is the highest grossing film of all time?
3: Oh, this is always hard because of the ticket prices. Is it still Avatar? Yeah.
1: It is still Avatar. Yep. Highest grossing film of all time is Avatar. You got that right, Tracy, with final score of 4-3. Tracy does beat you today, Nick.
2: Oh, man, so close.
3: So close. And Nick, you're going to go see Diamond Rio playing the Grizzly Rose Friday night. You're going to have a blast.
2: Awesome. Thank you.
1: Before we let you go, give us your final words.
2: Hi, it's Nick from Windsor, and I can't beat Tracy.

0: 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Win them before you can buy them to see Luke Combs at Empower Field next June. Sheena's got the hookup. We've got more tomorrow morning, taking it all the way to Friday. That's going to be so much fun.
1: Something fun's coming to the museum, and it's not dinosaur bones.
0: It's way better. And how are there not a million rumors about this coming? Like, this is big for Denver.
1: Right. It's trending. Talk about it next, KYGL.

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2: It's 8:05. I want you to stick with me on this, Denver, because in 30 seconds, we're going to prove that museums can be cool. I think I stuck the landing. All right.
3: All right, DIA tomorrow, heads up, if you are flying out, there's going to be a full scale, I'm talking full, not half scale, full scale emergency drill happening. It might be happening while you're there. What did they do with Blucifer during a full scale emergency drill? Did they
2: I think that's where you
3: cover
2: go.
3: Him up?
2: Yeah, I think you go in there. I think like, everybody inside.
3: Go.
2: If you're part of this or you're at DIA when this happens, you have to tell us where the tunnels are.
3: Yep. They'll put you in the tunnels. Hey, Toy Story 5, if you haven't seen it today, you can watch it at the house. It just dropped. Cost you about $30 to do it. Not quite sure when it will land on Disney Plus, so you don't have to pay the $30, but there you go.
2: So here we go. The Denver Art Museum is bringing in.
4: Are you ready for it?
3: Taylor Swift is coming.
2: No, but her clothes are. The Diva Collection is hitting the Denver Art Museum.
3: That's pretty cool.
2: That is really cool. Like, I am so surprised that there haven't been rumors started about this because Taylor Swift fans, Swifties, like, we're on top of what's going on, right? And so when there is memorabilia even coming, you would think that she would even be dropping a couple little hints. But yeah, Denver Art Museum, starting on Thursday, you can start buying tickets to this exhibit, the Divas exhibit, where there's going to be clothing and like things displayed from really influential
3: Lady
2: women
3: Gaga.
2: In music, in fashion.
3: Rihanna, yeah. Who never misses.
2: Tina Turner. Some of her iconic clothes that really changed the way that, you know, pop culture dressed at a time. So these massive, influential women is going to be part of the Denver Art
3: Museum.
2: How
3: have they managed to keep Lady Gaga's meat dress fresh?
2: Really good refrigeration system, I would imagine. You know, they really take extra steps to preserve the thing.
3: You'd have to.
2: That meat dress.
3: That's got to stink by now.
2: Like, that never hit for me, right? Like, I love when someone takes like weird chances and you remember it. But that meat dress just stayed in this middle ground of weird where it was like not weird enough.
3: There were a lot.
2: To be like, I see what you're doing there. Right. It was just like, nah, that one's a miss for me.
3: Are you pro-vegetarian or... do you eat meat or do you not? I can't tell. Well, she had so many dresses. What do you think Tay-Tay is going to provide? What are we seeing from her?
2: You know, honestly, I think that's why I pulled this.
4: Are you ready for it?
3: From this era?
2: I started to think about like the clothes that Taylor wore. And I don't know if she would be one of the influential fashion people outside of like really cool stage clothes, sparkly, right? But that one to me stuck out. You don't see Taylor Swift on
3: describe
2: the,
3: that one
2: on
3: to me.
2: Street.
3: I don't know.
2: It'd be like a red. It was like a red pantsuit with one leg missing. It was flames. And to me, it was like when Taylor really like came out from, I'm trying to be everything everybody wanted to. I am me. That outfit to me stuck.
3: Pantyhose heavy.
2: One leg was pantyhose. Her outfit was like Two-Face and Batman, where it was just like dependent on the way she stood.
3: So shiny.
2: Like, which side will snag first?
3: How many layers of pantyhose is on there?
2: So cool. Again, so you can start buying tickets coming up on Thursday because there's going to be a lot of us that want to go see this. And it's running October through the end of January here in Denver.
3: Love it. Love it.
2: We have got $1,000 coming your way. You guys all remember Kenny G and what instrument he played, right?
3: Sexiest one ever.
2: Could get you $1,000 this morning on KYGO.
5: Sitting here stuck in traffic.
6: We continue to see some morning congestion on I-25 between Castle Rock and North Glen. I-70 remains a little heavy between Federal and Tower Road. I-225, I-270, seeing those slow speeds as well. Crash now westbound C-470 after Quebec, right lane blocked. 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That's traffic on AFC.
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1: 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Y'all ready for some new music? 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

0: Florida's number one for new country, 98.5 KYGO. It is Tracy and Fizz. Good morning. It's going to be beautiful today, Denver. Loved the sunrise this morning. I am so excited to get your opinion on this, Fizz, because I feel like we would see very different things with our teenagers, where I had three boys and have three boys, and you have a teenage daughter.
1: 15 years old, right in the pocket.
0: I can open up their bathroom cabinet and see toothpaste and deodorant, and that's it.
1: Oh, mine too. Yeah, that's my cabinet.
0: That's your cabinet. Now, let me talk about the teenage daughter, because a headline says this morning that for the first time, teen girls are now rivaling adult women for how many beauty products they use.
1: Oh, absolutely. I would say even more.
0: I was surprised by this too, because there's not a chance I have even a third of the beauty products that my teenage nieces have.
1: We have the beauty influencers to thank for this.
0: That's what it is. It's all social media.
1: And any kid can get on, make a video, put it on YouTube, mm-hmm. and be like, this is my routine. And I've seen these videos where these girls are maybe 11, 12 years old, and they're putting on anti-wrinkle cream. And I'm like, Delilah, you don't need that. You're 15.
0: Yes.
1: This girl doesn't need it.
0: Thank you.
1: Oh my God.
0: You have collagen. Knock it off.
1: Right. You don't need any of that.
0: But I mean, it's a way different thing, right? They have highlights now. Like, there was not a chance growing up that would have ever been a conversation to have with a parent. Like, can I get highlights in my hair? Like, get a job.
1: I can tell you right now, I think Delilah at home has three or four makeup bags. Like, the makeup bag industry is like $1 billion industry.
0: If you were to guess, because I'm going to give you the number in a second and then I'm going to count it. If you were to guess how many beauty products she has, first let's define what is beauty product, because I don't think it's like soap for your face.
1: No, I don't think so.
0: It's that, right?
1: Mascara.
0: Okay. So that kind of stuff, right? Yeah, yeah. So like say,
1: in
0: glosses, lipsticks. How many do you think she has?
1: How many bags or pieces?
0: Pieces.
1: Oh God, I don't know. Probably 100.
0: 100?
1: Yeah, maybe.
0: Okay, the average is 14. 14 different items.
1: Oh.
0: And I would say my nieces have 100.
1: Yeah.
0: So I was really surprised by that number. Yeah. So now I'm doing it in my own head of what I have, right? Because I have a makeup bag. So if we're not counting
1: soap. You only have one makeup bag?
0: I have one. Yes, I have
1: one. Tells me everything I need to know.
0: So if you don't count soap, are we counting the vitamin C serum that I use every day?
1: Do you use a lot of it?
0: No.
1: I bet you do. Yes.
0: Fine.
1: Count
0: one.
1: It. Does it make you pretty? Count it.
0: Two. Okay. Moisturizer.
1: Okay. You need that.
0: Counted. Yeah. Settle down on this. Okay. Body lotion. What about that? Vitamin C body lotion from Trader Joe's. Love it. It's my favorite.
1: Does it make you feel pretty?
0: It is
1: then
0: hydration for your skin.
1: Three.
0: Okay. So foundation, lip gloss, eyeliner. Eyeshadow, mascara.
1: What about the things to cover up your gray hairs?
0: I don't have those. Not even close. I'm landing right now at 12, but I bet it's more. I mean, because if I have lipsticks.
1: I'm going to be honest with you. I don't know what you look like outside of work, but right now I can see maybe like you've got some eye stuff. You don't have a lot.
0: I don't have a lot. No.
1: You don't need a lot.
0: Thank you. That's nice.
1: It's all the Botox. It really helps.
0: I hate you.
1: It really helps.
0: 13. It's 98.5 KYGO.

0: 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It's funny that we're coming out of her song right now as we're about to talk about this, because her name is one of the names that have synced up.
1: With dogs.
0: Synced up, yep. It's for the first time. Baby names and dog names have synced up for popularity.
1: Stella is a good name for a dog.
0: It's a great name for a person, too. So is Bella, because that's up there on the list.
1: Stella.
0: And so is Leo for baby boys. Leo. Like, it's those three names have now officially synced up as most popular baby names and most popular dog names.
1: I really wish I could remember the name, and I apologize I can't, but the kids came home from their first week of school, and Jed was like, so-and-so did this. And I was like, is that a dog? He's like, no, he's in history. It's my buddy.
0: Just buddy.
1: Well, your buddy has a dog's name. God, I wish I could remember
0: Milo,
1: what it was.
0: Milo? Because these are actually
1: Milo,
0: on the list.
1: That's one for
0: Milo
1: sure.
0: Milo is one of the names that have synced up as well, too. I feel like I know a lot of both, and I've never really thought about it. But I do know a lot of Bellas on both, you know, species.
1: I used to think it was like offensive, like, you know, when you're naming your children, you're like, okay, well, is this a dumb one? Is this a dog's name? But now I think because it's so synced up, my kids are Delilah and Jed. I've met Delilah dogs. I've met Jed dogs.
0: Have you really?
1: And I don't take offense anymore.
0: I got a veto on a baby name. Because obviously we never used a girl name.
1: Rex.
0: I know, right? We were running out of boy names. We had all boys, but I always had girl names picked out. And the only veto Ian ever used was Ruby. And I really wanted
1: because he thinks Ruby's a dog's name.
0: Yes, and it was because he's like, I've only known dogs.
1: I only know Rubies, and they were mean and bit me.
0: Well, that would have fit for our second child. Kidding. Nicest kid ever. But like, I really wanted that, and it was hard because like, that's the name. Yeah. As much as, you know, like Joe was my first son, and like, that's the name I really, really wanted. I wanted Ruby just as bad. And so him using a veto, I was like, I don't think I'm going to let him.
1: No. And more to your point of syncing up, like, I'm starting to meet dogs named Gary. I'm starting to meet Steve's more. Doug? Oh, there's Doug's all over the place.
0: I love when dogs are named human names and food names. I met a dog named Yogurt that stands up as one of my favorites of all time.
1: Potato? Yeah. I know a potato.
0: I know a person. We have some mutual friends.
1: Yeah, we do.
0: It's 98.5 KYGO.

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1: Hi, Stephanie. How you doing?
2: Hey.
3: Hi. Good. How are you?
1: Good. You know what I want to bring back, Stephanie, and you feel like a good person to do it with is what's the haps? If I say, Stephanie, what's the haps?
2: Don't do that.
1: Yeah.
2: Don't do that. Don't answer her, Stephanie.
3: Okay.
1: Well, that didn't work out too well.
2: All right, Stephanie, who do you want giving your questions today?
3: Let's do Tracy.
1: Well, no. I'm kidding, Stephanie. Let's do this. I've got 10 questions, and you've got 60 seconds. If you get them all right, it's $1,000. If you don't know the answer to something, say pass. I'm going to come back to it at the end if there's time. But the first answer you give me is the one I have to take, okay?
3: Awesome. Sounds good. Let's do it.
1: All right. Your $1,000 minute starts now. What kind of animal was Disney's Bambi?
3: Deer.
1: Which state did the restaurant Chipotle first open in? Which country artist released the songs Thank God and What Ifs?
3: Pass.
1: True or false, there are interstates in Hawaii.
3: Pass.
1: Scrooge McDuck, Huey, Dewey, and Louie are characters from which animated TV series?
3: Pass.
1: Which candy uses the slogan Taste the Rainbow?
2: Got this, Stephanie.
3: Pass.
2: Oh.
1: What is the largest U.S. state by land area?
3: Alaska.
1: What instrument was Kenny G best known for playing?
3: Guitar?
2: Oh, no, it is not.
3: No, not a guitar.
1: I liked the guess, though. I liked the guess. A saxophone.
4: Don't have
1: the long hair. Remember the hair?
2: Sexy saxophone.
1: Was it?
2: All right, Stephanie, you struggled a bunch. You passed on most. I want to go back to the interstate question, Tracy. What a weird thing that Hawaii has interstates.
1: They have so many.
2: By definition, they should not.
1: I know. And the fact that they have more than we have 70 and 25 to get into downtown Denver.
2: It's crazy.
1: God.
2: Bananas. Stephanie, you didn't win the grand. Have a beautiful day.
3: No, thank you so much.
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6: Sitting here stuck in traffic.
7: We continue to see morning congestion on I-25 between Castle Rock and North Glen, and on I-70 between I-25 and Tower Road. I-225, I-270, seeing those slow speeds as well. Accident out of traffic on the shoulder now, westbound C-470 after Quebec. And a crash continues westbound Arapahoe Road at 95th Street. 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I'm Jen So, that's traffic.
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0: 98.5 KYGO. It is Tracy and Fizz. I haven't stopped all morning, Fizz. I keep going back to the internet. Like, there
1: Stop
0: was news that.
1: That
0: was going to break this morning about this. Spooky season's just around the corner. And I mean, like, the pumpkin drinks are dropping this week. Mm-hmm. If you go on and you look, like, whatever streaming services you have, scary movies are now popping up.
1: I'm seeing a lot of The Strangers, mm-hmm. some Insidious.
0: Conjurings! They're everywhere. Yes. Annabelle's are all coming back because we're getting ready for spooky season. And then Welcome to Derry. If you didn't watch that show, it is the origin story of It. And it was terrifying.
1: I mean, it was so good. It was about a year ago.
0: I
1: just assumed there'd be a season two by now.
0: Yeah, and they kind of gave it, you know, when that one ended, they kind of gave it a little plug that it was going back even farther.
1: Yeah.
0: Because we went to the origin story, but it wasn't like the origin
1: right.
0: story.
1: Right. You don't know how deep this goes.
0: Well, we're going to find out with season two. So they get us all worked up. They get us all excited in spooky season. Yeah. And then they drop nothing else outside of the fact that it is coming back. And the more I look, the more frustrated I get because they haven't even started production.
1: The headline is It, Welcome to Derry, finally renewed for season two. What are you talking about?
0: Who finally is the renewed? Holdout?
1: What is... I want the first episode of season two to hit next week.
0: Let's get to it now. Do you remember last year? The reason I couldn't get into the show is because it dropped like on Halloween. And then as soon as Halloween is over, you immediately are on the Hallmark Channel.
1: You're not wrong.
0: You can't have a demonic clown and a confused love story where there's a misunderstanding at Christmas time.
1: You can't.
0: All in the same season.
1: We're all human beings. We know what we're doing here.
0: Where is Mario Lopez starring in what movie? I don't even know.
1: I have a problem with shows like this because they haven't even started production. It's going to be at least a year before we get another season of this. This is my problem with TV right now. You wait so long in between seasons, I forget, I give up, and I've lost interest.
0: Yes.
1: And that's happening to a lot of shows. Like, Netflix keeps dropping shows because the production is taking so long, everybody forgets about it.
0: But I will say this. I really, really flew that flag last year with Stranger Things. And I was so over
1: it. Stranger Things took
0: forever. I'm so over it. Yeah. I can't do it anymore. I looked back at when that show started. I had a kindergartner.
1: It's ridiculous.
0: So I'm like, I'm not even into it anymore. The second it dropped, I was sucked right back
1: in. Hey!
0: I
1: thought you were making my point.
0: I was. But I will, as soon as they give me that demonic clown, I'm going to be all in.
1: I forget what Pennywise even looks like. Is he a clown?
0: Yeah, he got red nose.
1: Red nose.
0: Yeah. It's the teeth. And then, the murder.
1: He likes to eat children.
0: That's right.
1: And now
0: See,
1: it's coming
0: now,
1: back.
0: See, now you remember.
1: Got it.

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0: YGO, it's Tracy and Fez. Riley Green is coming to Fiddler's Green. It's just a matter of weeks now.
1: Oh,
0: and
1: soon.
0: Ladies, man, looking at, I'd like to think, like, saving the planet comes to mind. He's got to be saving the planet at this point.
1: He recycled, and that's good. Good on him.
0: Riley Green, it was posted the other day of him using a drumstick to remove a pair of ladies'
1: undies.
0: Yeah, she got pretty worked up, threw him up on stage, and so he used a drumstick, and was asked about it later, and apparently it happens quite a bit, like bras and undies.
1: Yeah, yeah.
0: And so he donates them at the end. He certainly doesn't keep them.
1: And in his defense, I wouldn't want to touch those undies either.
0: No.
1: The drumstick is a perfect tool to get the undies off of the stage.
0: I think that's why they were created. They were originally shaped differently.
1: Yeah.
0: You know,
1: yeah.
0: But they're like, we've got to, you know, but we've all heard of warrant.
1: But Riley Green is a handsome man. He gets a lot of stuff thrown at him, which, by the way, don't do that. Stop throwing things at the artist. We don't want that. But if you're going to throw your undies and bras, he's going to recycle them and give them away.
0: Well, and let's go back to that for a second, because that's a bold statement to make. And I agree with you 99% of the time. But the argument might be on the don't throw things. If it's 100% cotton,
1: it's soft.
0: It's not going to hurt, right?
1: But so is gross.
0: It's gross. I have never understood, nor have I ever wanted to, got to the point where I'm like, you know what I'm going to do? You know what I'm going to take off right now? Because clearly he's going to want this.
1: Right. So you don't have that in your DNA.
0: I do not.
1: That's not part of your workup.
0: No.
1: Is it mentally unstable or just super cool people? It's got to be one or the other that do it. Because it happens so much.
0: Yes, to the point where he was asked about it and he makes a donation in the city of, like, if there's like a shelter or something, like, here's 17 bras from, you know, wherever.
1: Put them to use.
0: Yes, yes. I'm trying to really think of not you know, Prince is my all-time be-all.
1: You wouldn't throw your bra at Prince?
0: I would never.
1: Do the women that do this, do they plan on it? And so when they're getting ready, when they're pre-gaming a Riley Green show, are they putting on their best bra or a bra that they know that they won't miss? They've worn it for years. Ain't gonna miss this bra. I'm throwing it to Riley.
0: Like, I stop at like shaving my legs. That's my pre. I don't go farther than that. You know? I have no idea. Did Riley Green actually push forward the calm your you know what? Do they get so worked up they can't even calm it, so they can't contain it? They just take the bra off and throw it at him?
1: Is it a Victoria's Secret bra? Is it just a regular
0: too expensive
1: Hanes bra? Is
0: it's
1: it one you got to get at Walmart?
0: Yeah. I'd like to think it's a bralette, so it's not underwire. You know, they probably float back.
1: The underwire would hurt.
0: I think Denver should make a play for, like, how many can we get donated?
1: That's cool.
0: It's when a good donation.
1: When he comes to Red Rocks.
0: Yes.
1: Bring a bra with you and we'll donate it.
0: There's
1: to
0: a shelter out there that need it. Sure.
1: Don't throw it at Riley. Give it to us.
0: Look for someone in a KYGO lanyard.
1: We'll take care of it. We'll take care of it.
0: Well, you and Big Mike have never signed up faster to work a show.

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2: Nashville has long been the capital of country music. For generations, artists have trekked to the city dreaming of a big break, while fans undertake a pilgrimage to iconic sites like the Grand Ole Opry, Country Music Hall of Fame, and infamous Honky Tonk Highway in search of connection with their favorite stars. Yet Nashville's role in shaping American music is only one verse of an epic ballad. In fact, the U.S. is home to a number of influential musical hubs. For example, American punk rock and new wave emerged from New York City, Motown and R&B arose from the rhythmic and funky fabric of Detroit, while New Orleans and Chicago boast of respectable jazz scenes. Down in Clarksdale, Mississippi, Robert Johnson famously sold his soul at the crossroads, leading to a hard launch of the Delta Blues, which directly influenced a rockabilly revolution upriver in Memphis. Out west, moody artists in Seattle gave rise to the grunge movement, while various subgenres of rock and roll, alternative, folk, and pop evolved out of Bakersfield, San Francisco, and L.A. That said, you might be surprised to learn today much of the new music in these formats is engineered in Nashville. I'm Sheena, and that's your Music City Minute.
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Right here, right now, we can give you the keys to happiness. The first is being with others who genuinely care about you. Who are they? You'll recognize them because they listen to you, really listen. 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When all is said and done, Alpine Bank wants what you want. 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

0: 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It is Tracy and Fizz. Can you believe it? Like, we've got another pregame coming up with the Broncos on, you know, this weekend, and we head into it, and then it's like go time. There's two more.
1: Someone gonna be at home?
0: Who? Yes, who? Yes. It's Packers and Vikings.
1: Oh, okay.
0: Yeah, it's gonna be pretty good.
1: That'll be good.
0: And then Monday Night Football against the Chiefs. I say that because, like, once that Broncos game last Friday got underway, which walking in to see Zach Bryan and seeing the Broncos up in the big screen, Adam Power, was a trip. It was fun. Mm-hmm. Now I feel like, now that this big weekend out of Denver has passed us with so many shows and events, it's like football season.
1: Yeah, preseason's for your snacks too. You gotta start working on your snacks.
0: Right.
1: It's okay to make mistakes. It's okay if you undercooked the pigs in the blanket. That's why we have preseason.
0: What can I put green chili on that I haven't put it on yet? That's what it really means to be back in Bronco season, right?
1: That's right.
0: It's 98.5 KYGO. Morgan Wallen. This one's his new one. Been by now on KYGO.

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It's Sheena. How we doing this morning, fam? You know, there's actually a lot to celebrate. First off, it's my husband's birthday today, so I gotta say, happy birthday, babe. I love you. And we also have Win 'em Before You Can Buy 'em Luke Combs tickets. 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It'll be coming up in the new hour. 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

family's favorite places to buy books is the Book Rack, which is located near South Colorado Boulevard and East Iliff Avenue. 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

Denver's number one for new country, 98.5 KYGO. It's Sheena. It's funny how we perceive the height of artists from like TV interviews and music videos, and typically we're very wrong. There's a lot of short folks in country, but George Burge is one of the few very tall, like 6 foot.

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Song's called Jaded on 98.5 KYGO. I low key would love for those two to record an entire duets album. I'd be down for it. Love

0: 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I happen to have some extra tickets. 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

Back in June, Chris Young opened his brand new bar in Nashville called Famous Friends, just like the song he performed with Kane Brown. And well, now Kane Brown is apologizing for being a bad friend and missing the grand opening.

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Going to set you up with free passes to see Diamond Rio at the Grizzly Rose Friday night.

0: everybody. Miss Robin and Greeley, congratulations. You're going to see Diamond Rio on Friday night.
1: Awesome. Thank you.
0: Yes, ma'am. They're going to be playing the world-famous Grizzly Rose. You're getting in the door for free.
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0: Coming up in the noon hour, we're going to have a chance for you to pick up a pair of free Luke Combs tickets before they even go on sale.

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Back in 2022, Luke Combs set Broncos Stadium on fire along with Zach Bryan, Cody Johnson, and Morgan Wade. He's going to be returning to Denver next month or next year, and we'll have tickets soon.

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Okay, Blake Shelton. He is probably one of the coolest laid-back guys in country music, like personally as well. And I would never put him on a list of the most disliked country artists right now. But I'm reading this article that says that Blake Shelton is a part of their opinion and list. And I don't agree with it, but, you know, to each their own. 98.5 KYGO.

0: Hey, Amy and Brighton, did you get a chance to see Luke Combs when he was last in Denver like 4 years ago?
1: No, I did not.
0: Bummer. Well, I guess it's a good thing that you're caller 20 and you're going to be seeing him next June 19th at Empower Field at Mile High.
1: Nice. 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
0: It's going to be a Mile High party at its finest with Treaty Oak Revival, Avrianna, Shenandoah, and Wyatt McCubbin scheduled to play as well.
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13: You've seen the recent cover of People magazine featuring rock legend Jon Bon Jovi. The headline reads, "I'm living for the moment." And you think, good for you. You know what? 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You recognize the danger if three words creep into your life. 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It's easy to slip into the past. You think of all those mistakes you've made. You coulda done this, or things woulda turned out better if I'd have done that. Or I should have known better. 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Alpine Bank knows that living for the moment is good for all of us.
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Denver's number one for the country, 98.5 KYDO. We had little to no winter, so hopefully this year we'll actually have a winter. That said, Vail Resorts has announced opening dates for the ski season. Keystone will open as soon as possible in October. Breckenridge, November 9th. Vail Mountain, November 13th. Beaver Creek and Crested Butte, November 25th. And Kirkwood Stevens Pass is December 4th. So get ready and get those skis all waxed up. 98.5 KYGO.

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I questioned whether or not I wanted to even say that it was this National Day today because we have enough of these Hallmark holidays where they just want you to go out and spend money. I don't think this one has caught on yet, but if I say it out loud, somebody out there is going to be like, we got to celebrate tonight. It's going to cost you money. It's National Couples Day. Take that for what it's worth. Cole Swindell, KYG.

0: 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I happen to have some extra tickets. Would you like them? 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

Yesterday, the USA Today put out their list of the top historic hotels in the United States. One from Colorado made the list. Any guesses? I would have guessed the Brown Palace. I'd be wrong. It instead is the Broadmoor in Colorado Springs. Broadmoor always makes the top hotel list. If you're looking for a not-so-cheap vacation in our state, the Broadmoor. 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
1: We're about a month away from Kenny Chesney putting out a new album. On that album is a song called Burn My Boat. That song's actually already out. Kenny's team has put together a cool little website game called Burn My Boat. If you like playing games at work instead of doing work like I do sometimes, you have to go play it on Kenny's website. Here he is now. Let's get along. KYGO.

DZ and Muncik, 1 week from tonight, he's headlining Red Rocks for the second time. He's our neighbor. I feel like we all got to go and support Ian. He's from Wyoming. That's going to be a fun show. By the way, I'll have tickets to give away to that show for free tonight, a little after 5 o'clock. Set a reminder on your phone if you're trying to win some Ian Muncik tickets. KYGO.

all got to go and support Ian. He's from Wyoming. That's going to be a fun show. By the way, I'll have tickets to give away to that show for free tonight, a little after 5 o'clock. Set a reminder on your phone if you're trying to win some Ian Munsick tickets. Okay, Wagio.

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10: 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Don says, forgiveness is the key. Forgive yourself, forgive others. Don realizes that others have hurt you, but the wise man that he is, Don says, put hurt feelings behind you. 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After that, I think Don added the word baby. 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Isn't it interesting that Alpine Bank enjoys spending time with you on this way?

Tomorrow's high temperature in Denver, 87 degrees, so not abnormally warm by any means, but still too warm to be drinking a hot pumpkin spice latte. They come back to Dunkin' tomorrow, the first major chain to release the pumpkin spice products. At least get the iced one tomorrow. It's Dustin Lynch at KYGO. Love

That song from Ella Langley, nominated for an MTV Video Music Award, and they don't usually pay a whole lot of attention to country music. That is something big. It's nominated for Song of the Year. They also announced nominees for Artist of the Year. Morgan Wallen got a nomination in that category, and their big one, Video of the Year. Those nominees announced earlier today as well. You can see them all online, KYGO.com.

The Sean Patrick Show, 98.5 KYGO. This is kind of embarrassing. My wife would probably kill me if she knew I was talking about it on the radio. But we're pretty clean people. And I don't just say that. Like, I feel like we do a pretty good job. Anyway, yesterday I come home and my entire pantry is infested with fruit flies or gnats, whatever you want to call them. I have no idea why. I'm throwing away all my food. I bought like a million of those Zevo traps. What did I do wrong here? Cleanly people, help me out. It's Kevin Powers and Shibuzi, KYGO.

He's Luke Combs. I've got tickets to go see him before you can even buy them when they go on sale on Friday. 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

There's a guy in Colorado going viral right now because he's suing a hospital claiming that 38 years ago, him and another guy were switched at birth, and he's got DNA proof. Now, the switch-up didn't actually happen in Colorado. It happened at a hospital in North Dakota, but he lives here now. That's wild. I thought that stuff only happened in the movies. 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
3: Sitting here stuck in traffic.
4: Not really seeing any issues out of the ordinary right now. Roadways are pretty normal, but I-25 is clogged up here northbound between Downing and Spear. Southbound between about Santa Fe and Hampton's pretty busy too. And seeing some slowing starting to pick up here on I-25 northbound going through the DTC. I-270 clogged up westbound between I-70 and Vasquez, and also eastbound between I-25 and York. 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I'm Mike Spataro with traffic on 98.5 KYGO.
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Yelp just put out a list of the stadiums in America that have the best food. Now, it's not specific to a certain sport. Coors Field, number 20 on their list. Empower Field at Mile High, number 25 on the list. Last time I went to Empower Field at Mile High, though, the food options getting a lot better. Just in time for them to tear that thing down and build a new stadium where the food will probably be very generic. It's Billy Currington, KYGO. I had a couple

specific to a certain sport. Coors Field, number 20 on their list. Empower Field at Mile High, number 25 on the list. Last time I went to Empower Field at Mile High, though, the food options getting a lot better, just in time for them to tear that thing down and build a new stadium where the food will probably be very generic. It's Billy Currington, KYGR.

I know throwing bras at artists is a normal thing, but throwing your actual underwear, a little bit weird. Riley Green, though, he's in a whole category by himself, and people throw everything at him. He recently had some underwear thrown at him on stage. He picked him up with a drumstick. You can see the whole reaction at KYGO.com. He's in Denver in less than a month in September. Let's keep our underwear on. Here's Riley. It's Worst Way. KYGO.

If you're worried about ChatGPT going a little rogue when your teenager's using it, worry less. OpenAI has launched ChatGPT for teens. They're promising a more age-appropriate chatbot. Hopefully it also has restrictions so that they can no longer cheat on their homework. That's what my teenager does. It's Lauren Elena, KYGO.

This morning, they announced three categories of nominees at the MTV Video Music Awards, including Artist of the Year. Morgan Wallen nominated. He's got to go against Taylor Swift, Sabrina Carpenter, Madonna, Bruno Mars, and Ariana Grande. He's got about as good a chance of winning that as I had winning the Powerball, but good for Morgan anyway. Here he is now. KYGO. See?

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bunch of y'all call me today wondering when I'm giving away these Luke Combs tickets. 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I promise that much, all right? Here's Stella Lefty in Boston at KYGO. On a train.

Some of my fondest memories are going over to my best friend's house when I was growing up and playing Mario Kart on Nintendo 64. 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There's more on it if it excites you as much as it excites me. 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

I still remember the first time they opened a Rock Bottom brewery by my house. I thought we were living in high class when we went to eat at that place. Sadly, that chain, not doing so hot. It started in Colorado, of course. They just closed two more locations, the one in Centennial, the one in Highlands Ranch this last week. There's only one Rock Bottom left. You better go enjoy it while you can. It's Corey Kent, KYGO.

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4: Sitting here stuck in traffic.
5: There was a vehicle fire here on the I-70 eastbound off-ramp to Peña. It's been cleared out of there, but it really clogged things up, and it's still pretty slow back to I-270 with about a 5 or so minute delay. And then on Tower, northbound right at 84th, there's a crash. It's causing backups all the way past Peña, and it is also causing some problems on the Peña outbound off-ramp. And the inbound off-ramp as well to Tower. 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I'm Mike Spataro with traffic on 98.
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0: 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Two taps later, Claire says nope to the charge and Wells Fargo is on the case. 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
11: 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Our kids' friends are coming over way more often than we'd like. Hey, Jaden, Braden, Zayden, come on in, you guys. Luke, what's up, buddy? How's baseball going? I've got the game streaming in the den. Maybe you can pick up some pointers before we take on Kennedy next week. Ashley A, Ashley D, Ashley P, is this for a group project again? Because last time it looked a lot like high-speed reality TV research. Hey, Kristen! You got the ring light and the tripod this time. Don't forget to tag the house with the fastest internet. Honey, it's going to be another late one. We're going to need more snacks.
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0: She's Carrie Underwood. She'll be back on your TV for Sunday Night Football starting September 13th. Less than a month away until that kicks off. This year, a new theme song. Think more rock and roll than it's been in the past. Joan Jett and the Blackhearts, I Hate Myself for Loving You, the big inspiration for this year's Sunday Night Football theme. I'm just ready for football and Carrie Underwood to be back on my TV. It's Kane Brown. Here's Woman, new stuff, KYGO.
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I don't even know why I clicked on this article, honestly, not thinking that Colorado would be included, but USA Today put out a list of the U.S. beaches with the highest risk of your things getting stolen when you're there. And there's a Colorado beach on there. Number 7, Grand Lake Beach, right here in Colorado. 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

1 week from tonight, it's like a Wyoming revival at Red Rocks. Ian Munsick, who's from Wyoming. Ned Ledoux, the son of the great late Chris Ledoux from Wyoming. And then there's Ernest, who's from Nashville, but he's awesome, too. I've got tickets to that show. 303-713-0985. Caller 20's going. Good luck from KYGO. I can't.

I'm always on the lookout for free food. This Thursday, celebrating back to school, customers wearing school apparel or accessories can buy one entree at Chipotle, get another free at participating U.S. restaurants. It happens after 3 p.m. Again, that's on Thursday. I hear that the jalapenos can make you sick at Chipotle, so just get it without jalapenos. It's Casey Musgraves, KYG.

A lot of times here lately, I find myself saying, man, I'm too tired, I'm too busy to go to the gym. Hear me out if you're in the same boat as me. According to a new study, 3 minutes of intense sprinting, 3 minutes, maybe an hour plus of regular exercise. You got time. 3 minute sprints, that's going to be my new workout. Actually, I don't know if I can even do that. It's a little big town. KYGO.

two for one tonight on the list. The jobs with the most psychopaths and the jobs with the least psychopaths. I'm going to ruin part of it. You got to guess, though. Radio host made one of these lists. Which list do you think it is? We'll go through them after Nico Moon. Here's Good Time with KYGO. We just trying to...

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2: It is time for the list. You actually get a two for one tonight. 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We'll start with the least because that's more boring. The juicy stuff is in the most psychopaths, right? Here we go. 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Accountants at 10. Physicians at 9. 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Therapists at 3. Nurses at 2. And the least amount of psychopaths in a profession, social workers. Cool. Good. All right, now the juicy stuff. The 10 jobs with the most psychopaths. Politicians at number 10. Who would have thought? Number 9, chefs. 8, police officers. 7, priests. 6, journalists. 5, surgeons. 4, salespeople. 3, TV or radio personalities. No comment. Number 2, lawyers. And the jobs with the most psychopaths, way more than radio or TV personalities, of course, CEOs. There you have it. It is the list. The Sean Patrick Show, 98.5 KYGO. Hey, Sean Patrick from the afternoon show on 98.5 KYGO. And I heard that a bunch of you still need Garth Brooks tickets for one of his shows at Ball Arena come September. 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Would you like them? 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
3: Sitting here stuck in traffic.
4: Roadways are pretty busy here on the evening drive. Not really seeing any issues out of the ordinary on the main highways. I-25 is jammed up northbound, though, between Downing and Spears, southbound between Santa Fe and Hamden. I-225 really clogged up southbound between I-70 and 6th. I-270 also really slow westbound between I-70 and Vasquez. Not really seeing anything out of the ordinary, though. 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

0: Hey, Jaden, Braden, Zayden, come on in, you guys.
1: Luke, what's up, buddy?
0: How's baseball going? 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Maybe you can pick up some pointers before we take on Kennedy next week. Ashley A, Ashley D, Ashley P, is this for a group project again? 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Hey, Kristen! 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
18: From the 9 News Weather Center, here's a look at Denver's forecast. From the 9 News Weather Center, here's a look at Denver's forecast.
19: Hope you're having a great Tuesday. We're going to have an isolated gusty shower or storm around this evening. About a 20 or 30% chance for a shower or storm, mainly before about 8 o'clock. Temperatures will drop down in the 60s tonight. Tomorrow, drier, but still an isolated shower or storm south and east of Denver. Highs in the upper 80s, and then drier and warmer for Thursday and Friday. Back in the mid-90s by Friday, showers and storms return this weekend, with the best chance for showers and storms probably coming Sunday and Monday. Highs in the low 90s both days this weekend. I'm 9 News Weather Impact Team Meteorologist Chris Bianchi, and you're listening to 98.5 KYGO.

Over the years, the MTV Video Music Awards have noticeably hated on country music. Well, they did a little better today. They put out nominees for three of their biggest categories, including Song of the Year. This song, Choosing Texas from Ella Langley, nominated for Song of the Year. How about that? And it better win, too. 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Just when

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4: Sitting here stuck in traffic.
5: Got a crasher on 6th eastbound at Wadsworth. It's blocking the right lane. Backing things up to Kipling. It's about a 5-minute delay through there. And then on Highway 36 eastbound approaching 104th Church Ranch, there's a crash blocking the two left main line lanes. The right lane and the express lane are both open, but it's causing slowing to Flatiron Crossing with about a 25-minute delay. I-25 is jammed up in the usual spots. There's also a crash up on the right.